0: die Morning Show mit Captain Morgan.
1: Me not working hard. Yeah, right, picture that with a Kodak. Or better yet, go to Times Square, take a picture of me with a Kodak. Took my life from negative to positive, I just want y'all to know that. And tonight, let's enjoy life. Pit

0: 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Und unsere Playlist gehört dir.
1: Yo, man.
2: Yo.
1: Open up, man.
2: Yo, what do you want, man?
1: My girl just caught me.
2: You made her catch you?
1: I don't know how I let this happen.
2: But who?
1: The girl next door, you know?
2: Man.
1: I don't know what to do.
2: Say it wasn't you.
1: All right.

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Feels like forever here in the moment. 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

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Do the things that bring me joy. Do the things that bring me joy. Do the things that bring me joy. Do the things that bring me joy. Do the

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You're just like my favorite song going round and round my head. Like my favorite song going round and round my head. 5 days on the free-